0: Ragamuffin.
1: Well,
0: Uncle Briggy's ragamuffin. 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Good day! 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

0: In the wee hours of the morning, when everything is still, I lay staring at the darkness, trying to find the will. Find the will, find the will, find the will.
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0: 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You see? Yeah.
1: Exclusive. Selector Blunt, you are the first selector in the world for play this. It's called the Yard Anthem. You